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2: 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The sea is His, for He made it, and His hands form the dry land. Come, let us bow down in worship. Let us kneel before the Lord our Maker. When life is hard, my friend, and you feel small and insignificant, remember, the God of the universe loves you, and He has a good plan for your life. He really does have your life in His hands, and there's nothing too difficult for Him. 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
1: 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He really does have your life in His hands, and there's nothing too difficult for Him. 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

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So our hearts are overflowed with the colors of joy, peace, and hope eternal.

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Hope Radio, Matt Wall, and a little Java make the afternoons so much better. 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
1: If I've got some land to spy out, I want Joshua and Caleb to be the guys that do that. Hi, I'm Chuck Swindoll. 12 men saw the land, but only 2 saw the possibilities. 10 of them said, "We better not go there. We'll never survive it. Did you see how big those giants were?" But 2 of the 12 said, "Do you know how big God is? Human giants are zip compared to a universal-sized God. It isn't about the enemies. God said he will give us the land, so let's go take it." Joshua and Caleb, they're the land appraisers I want on my payroll.
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1: If I've got some land to spy out, I want Joshua and Caleb to be the guys that do that. Hi, I'm Chuck Swindoll. 12 men saw the land, but only two saw the possibilities. 10 of them said, "We better not go there. We'll never survive it. Did you see how big those giants were?" But 2 of the 12 said, "Do you know how big God is? Human giants are zip compared to a universal-sized God. It isn't about the enemies. 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Joshua and Caleb, they're the land appraisers I want on my payroll.
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2: 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Over and over again in the Bible, we read that God protects us and He shields us from our enemies. When our enemies surround us and we feel afraid, we can put our trust in God. He covers us and He sustains us. God looks out for us, my friend. He cares for us. He is our shield. 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

0: 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Picture the equivalent of full arenas and auditoriums hearing the gospel week after week, over and over. That's the impact. 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

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Picture the equivalent of full arenas and auditoriums hearing the gospel week after week, over and over. That's the impact. 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

0: 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That's the impact. 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
2: Truly a powerful statement there. Unfortunately, our actions can overshadow that message, especially if people see Christians fighting among themselves. That's a problem. And Billy Graham knew that the Bible contained some practical steps to help us overcome it.
1: The man God uses will have a love for his brothers and sisters in the ministry. Jesus said, "This is my commandment, that ye love one another as I have loved you." And then secondly, we're to serve each other. Thirdly, we're to be patient with each other. And then lastly, we're to pray for one another.
2: You can find out more when you go to findpeacewithgod.net and click where it says, "Grow in your Christian faith." That's at findpeacewithgod.net. And it's from the Billy Graham Evangelistic Association.
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0: Seasons come and go. The colors of the leaves and then their location change from treetops to raked up piles prove that. But few things in life always remain the same. Like the gospel of our Lord Jesus. 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
1: After the decisions to ban prayer and Bible reading in schools, someone observed that kids were going to have to go to a hotel just to read a Bible. That reference was to the long-standing ministry of the Gideon's Organization to place a Bible in every hotel and motel room in America. There are still some countries in the world today where the Bible is banned, where people would love the opportunity to own or have access to God's Word. We should remember the words of the American founding father, Patrick Henry, who said, "The Bible is worth all the other books which have ever been printed." This is David Jeremiah encouraging you to get on the road to new life. 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
1: 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I got it on right now, and it's going to stay on. 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
1: I love this station. 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

heard this request, but my spirit is tired and I need rest. I want to hear from heaven.

Thank you for being a part of the Hope Radio support team that allows us to share the gospel every day. And there's more hope still to come, because around here, it never stops.

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0: Take us with you as you travel around this season or put in some extra time raking leaves in the yard. 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
1: 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Hi, I'm Chuck Swindoll. 12 men saw the land, but only two saw the possibilities. 10 of them said, "We better not go there. We'll never survive it. Did you see how big those giants were?" But two of the 12 said, "Do you know how big God is? Human giants are zip compared to a universal-sized God. It isn't about the enemies. God said he will give us the land, so let's go take it." Joshua and Caleb, they're the land appraisers I want on my payroll.
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1: 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These branches are preventing the plant from growing the way it should. Removing them doesn't always look pretty on the outside, but it strengthens the structure of the plant on the inside. That's what God does in our lives sometimes. When we hang on to dead branches in our lives, God knows that they're preventing us from living the life He's called us to. So we need to be pruned. It doesn't always feel good to be pruned, but it's necessary. If God is cutting back the dead branches in your life, my friend, embrace it. Know that He's strengthening you from the inside so you can live out His perfect will. 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
1: 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Woohoo!
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2: After the decisions to ban prayer and Bible reading in schools, someone observed that kids were going to have to go to a hotel just to read a Bible. That reference was to the long-standing ministry of the Gideon's Organization to place a Bible in every hotel and motel room in America. 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We should remember the words of the American founding father, Patrick Henry, who said, "The Bible is worth all the other books which have ever been printed." 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

0: The morning came so early that it even took the sun by surprise. I hadn't slept since midnight. The night was so dark. 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
0: I'm counting on you.

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0: I count.

0: 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The morning came so early, it even took the sun by surprise.
1: It's a song that shaped a generation of faith. 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
2: All this week is National Farm Safety and Health Week, and safety experts are reminding agricultural producers of several tips to protect their hearing. Around loud machinery, farmers should always use hearing protection, such as earmuffs or earplugs. Newer digital devices, they're called headsets, they can actually cancel out background noise, but still allow you to hear what's going on. Once again, all this week is National Farm Safety and Health Week. With news from around our region, several new species of honeybees have been discovered in Pennsylvania. Members of the Master Gardener Program were conducting a survey coordinated by Penn State University, and those Master Gardeners found 235 bee species, some of which had never before been seen in Pennsylvania. The survey was supported by funding from the USDA and other organizations.
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9: 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Alexandria. 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
10: Oh, it's mighty fine.
9: We're going to broadcast today from Bill's Golf Galaxy in Granola, Gondola.
11: Yeah. Okay.
9: As part of our annual Par 12 golf tournament, we have Kevy practicing short irons.
10: Okay.
9: Tori's becoming the queen of the putting green.
11: That's right.
9: Swanee's the king of the long drive.
10: Yeah, hit that
9: and
10: ball.
9: William is knee deep in the quicksand bunker and the tall grass. And on this international.
11: Better days are coming. No matter what they've said, there are better days ahead.
10: And right here with his $2 putter in one hand and his homecoming microphone in the other, he's trying to make a hole in seven. Here he is, the winner of the Happy Hackers Trophy Award.
9: Happy Hackers. Bill, if it's all you want is par, I'm the king of swing by far.
12: And all of my guests today are over par musical players. Buddy Green, Bobby Mason, Jim Brady.
10: Can you do anything else to slow this thing down, Bill? Because
9: the vocal
10: I can't keep up.
9: Bill, you're singing today, Point of Grace. William, it's going to be a winner-take-all kind of day.
10: We're going to take the script and Bill, let's get this thing going with Journey to the Sky.
12: Here's Because I Love Him with Sarah Delaney.

0: And my public service announcement today is this is International Dads and Kids Night Out. The idea is that dad sets aside this night to do something very special and fun with the kids.
1: Oh, that's such a great thing to do.
0: And the kids will love it. And so will dad. Absolutely. Very important. Some quality time with the kids.
2: I try to take the boys to a baseball game or, you know.
3: Yes. Absolutely. Bill, what are you going to do with your kids tonight?
0: I'm going to write them a note. Yeah.
3: That's so bad.
4: Leave him a text.
5: That's right.
3: Oh, here's a vocal band. Don't you love this?
0: Yeah.
3: Puts you in a good mood. Vocal band on Homecoming Radio. Better day. With that.

0: Well, kind of a strange recognition this week. The Happy Hucksters of Ho Hocus.
1: Oh, Ho Hocus.
0: During their ham hoedown at Harry and Hilda's halfway house in Hanover.
2: That's a big event.
0: They handed out their Huck and Schmuck Award to the word of the day. They said their words may seem real, but for us, there's no deal.
1: Let's make a deal.
0: Fusillade. Fusillade is the word of the day. Fusillade.
1: Okay. Anybody? What about me?
3: I got it over here. Fusillade. I can't believe I'm so embarrassed for the lot of you. The fusillade is the tiny little hangy down part in the back of your throat.
4: Nobody knows that but me.
3: Yeah.
0: Should have known that.
3: It's that conic projection from the posterior edge of the middle of the palate.
0: That little hangy down.
3: Of course, everyone has a fusillade. All God's children got a fusillade. And it's how you get your vocal tone. You know, for instance, Bill went to the doctor and had his fusillade checked out. Good thing he did. He found out he has a velopharyngeal insufficiency.
4: Surely.
3: He was suffering for an absence of tone. And a perforated vowel. And after some medicine, his legendary fusillade is good to go, or at least he says so. The fusillade.
1: Sounds good to me.
4: Punctured vowel.
1: A what? Sorry.
4: It actually means outpouring, as in Dr. Gross gave a fusillade of gratitude for the committee's work.
3: Oh, so close.
4: And yet...
3: I offer so many explanations, yet there is no explanation for moi.
4: That's so true.
3: Glad you joined
5: us. And I'd like to do a fusillade here, too.
3: Oh, my goodness.
6: I can't believe people are crowded around their radios actually.
3: Sure they are.
4: Just like
3: War of the Worlds. Of course they are.
4: Just keep telling yourself that.
5: Buddy Green.
7: There is a love. I got to tell you just a little bit about

0: okay, you all make fun of my golfing, and since this is a golf program, I went golfing with my buddy the other day, and I said, now, Ron, I know that bogey means one over. I know what par is. Birdie is one under. Now, what's that word if we go two under?
1: Yeah.
0: To which he said, I don't think we'll have a lot of use for that word.
2: Here's Barry
0: Mason. 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
3: Stuart Hamlin was a good friend. And he told me he wrote this song after buying food for a person out on the street, homeless. And the guy was having a hard time eating the food, period, even though he was starving, mainly because of his drug habit, could not eat the food. And he said, and God spoke to my heart and said, you know, there go I, but for the grace of God. Listen.
5: The tramp on the street, homeless and weak, could be I. But for the grace of God, the steel of my soul would have weakened and bent had I traveled the highways he's trod.

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1: Lauren's a sweetheart, and you talk about a live person. She's fully alive in everything she does.
2: She sure is.
3: What a singer.
1: And she's going to sing. I've got a song to sing.

0: Here's a good friend, and everybody loves this man. We got him on the phone, Jim Brady.
1: Hello.
0: Jim Brady, how you doing, my friend?
1: I'm doing great. Good to hear from you today.
0: It's good to hear from you, too. You're one of those dear friends that, in a way, you're new because you came to the Booth Brothers, what, about 12, 13, 14, 15 years ago?
1: Yes, it's been over 15. It was 2002 I first joined the Booth Brothers. So,
0: I remember when they first got you, I thought, I looked at Michael and said, I think you made a mistake here.
1: Hey, you're not the only one.
0: And then I got to know you, you little rascal, and I kept listening to your singing. I said, boy, that boy sings right in the middle of the pitch. And he's solid. Then the more I got listened to, I said, he's part of that low power thing that the blend was perfect, not only vocally, but personality-wise. You just seemed like you were a Booth right from the very, very beginning. And you were there how many years?
1: Almost 13 years, and what a ride it was. You know, yeah. I remember when Mosey Lister heard me, he said, Mosey said, you could be a brother. He said, you sound like a brother.
0: Boy, you do. You really do. Well, you were there for 13 years to finally maybe get Michael and Ronnie on their feet so they could do it alone. Right?
1: I did all I could to help those boys.
0: you know, the reason I said it wasn't so much of an anti-Jim Brady, I liked that first kid that it had with glasses. I kind of liked that sound. It was a different. What was his name?
1: His name was Joseph Smith.
0: Yeah. Well, I remember him, and I thought, well, that's a fine voice. But it's kind of like the vocal band. I have people who say, every time you make a change, Gaither, I think, okay, you're going to ruin this wonderful, wonderful thing. And then the new guy comes in, he just totally different. And for whatever reason, it works. We're going to have you to sing probably one of the greatest, greatest songs. And especially that last verse, when Gloria and I hear that, though, I never get tired of hearing Could We Were Think, the Ocean
1: Fill. Oh, my goodness. Yes. I think could be the greatest lyric ever written, Bill. What a beautiful lyric there.
0: As far as I'm concerned, it is. Jim, it's just a joy to talk with you today, and we're looking forward to hearing the love of God.
1: Great talking to you, Bill. Thanks so much.
0: You have a good day.
1: You too.

0: Thank you for being a part of the Hope Radio support team that allows us to share the gospel every day. And there's more hope still to come, because around here, it never stops.
1: When I was at my first pastor down in Rogers, Texas, and I was preaching, and I noticed Rip Warren would go to sleep on me. I asked him about it after. He said, "Well, Brother Dennis, you got a rhythm." And he said, "I got heart medicine, and it just pushed me to sleep." I said, "Well, the rhythm's changing." Well, I'd preach hard, and then Fred Spinn would go to sleep on me. And I remember I preached hard, and I said, "How can someone sleep through the preaching of God's Word?" And when he walked out, I shook his hand, and his wife was right behind him. She said, "I'm glad you said it, Brother Dennis. I just wish Fred had been awake to hear it."

0: Yes, it's that time once again where we bury the bogus. Mm. We are only interested in truth here on this radio program.
1: Whisper, whisper.
2: Okay, I know everybody here follows somebody on Twitter. Well, here are the people with the most followers of all. President Trump, who tweets a lot, has 50 million.
0: He does, yeah.
2: Taylor Swift has 86 million.
0: Wow.
2: Justin Bieber has 106 million Twitter followers.
3: Yeah,
2: and
3: wow.
2: Bill Gaither? Too many to count.
0: Yes.
4: You know what they say, Tori? You got to tweet others the way you want to be tweeted.
2: Well, that's
4: you know, if you're a baseball fan, here's what it would cost you to go to every home game for the season. Cheapest would be the Angels. Season would be $4,500.
2: Wow.
4: On the pricey side, if you want to go to the Yankees season, $12,500. Or the Cubs, $15,700.
2: Are you kidding
0: me?
2: Yeah.
0: My goodness.
5: We all start losing.
2: People pay that?
0: You got to be Bill Gaither.
3: Okay, all of us love to use Crayolas when we're growing up. What do you think of the kids' favorite? Green, red, or blue? Number one is...
2: Oh,
0: they all tasted the same
4: blue.
0: To me.
4: Blue.
3: That's right. Well, that's the truth and the whole truth on the rumor mill.
1: Mine melted.
4: Did you say they all tasted the same to you?
0: I'm sorry.
4: That's funny, Gordon.
1: That's a good one. He's quick.
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1: I was a high school freshman, and I liked this beautiful and popular senior girl. 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Well, that was 8 years ago. Today's our wedding day. Her strong love. That gives me hope.
2: That's good.
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2: 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Here are the Hoppers.

0: 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We're here just having a great time with you guys, and we always appreciate it when you leave us a word of encouragement. We're having a good time. We're just glad you're out there enjoying it, and you tell us that when you leave us a note, and here are a few of them.
1: I just found your program recently, and I call you the Radio Mall of gospel music. There's something for everybody.
0: Yeah.
1: One-stop shopping at its best. Keep it up. That's from David.
2: That's good.
3: Well, Joy said, I listened to your program down here in the sunny, warm Cayman Island. Bless her heart.
1: Mm.
3: You need to come visit us sometime. Your hope and encouragement are lifesavers. We love you for it.
4: This one's from Bianca. She says, we listen, laugh, and enjoy you on our way to church every Sunday. You set us up for great Sunday worship, and the family loves it. The music and laughter is the perfect way to start our morning church experience. Well, thank you.
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2: 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What a find you've been. We love every minute of it. God bless Lois. You know, one of the biggest comments we get on music, that, and I've been in this for a long, long time, is the word thank you. It got us through a difficult, difficult time.
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2: That's what great hymns do. This hymn's been around for a long, long time. Man of Sorrows. Hallelujah. What a Savior. Here's the Purple Band.

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It is Hope in the Morning with Kevin and Shelly, although it's just Kevin today because Shell Bell is still out sick today. But we are hoping and praying that she is on the upswing. I think she had a little bit better day yesterday. And hopefully when I get home and get her some more chicken soup and everything, she'll be doing even better. Meanwhile, we're going to roll on with the very best in Southern gospel music for you here on Hope Radio. We'll kick it off with the Kingdom Heirs. Just Beyond the Sunset. I've got some loved ones who are already there. Stay tuned for the weather right here on Hope.

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Let's check out our weather forecast for southeastern North Carolina here on Hope Radio. Looks like going to be sunny today with a high near 86 degrees, light and variable winds. And then tonight, maybe some patchy fog. Otherwise, mostly clear with a low around 64 degrees. And again, light and variable winds tomorrow. Patchy fog before 9 a.m. Otherwise sunny with a high near 85. Heating up a little bit tomorrow. Calm winds becoming southeastern around 5 to 7 miles an hour in the afternoon. And then Wednesday night, mostly clear with a low around 66 degrees.

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Hope in the Morning with Kevin and Shelley. And, you know, it's tough for you guys, I know, to not hear Shelley in the morning because we're all so used to her voice being with us every morning. But at home, it's tough, too, because, you know, she's the one who is the amazing cook. I mean, she's almost more like a chef. And, you know, I do the best I can. But last night, it was like my son said, "Hey, what are we having for dinner, Dad?" And I said, "Well, you know, I'm going to make Salisbury steak in the microwave and rice in the microwave." And so I did. And it was good. It was fine. But it's different than what Shelley usually is whipping up, you know. I mean, I struggle making mac and cheese. And I think I put the Salisbury steak too long in the microwave last night because, you know, those little pieces of steak, I don't think they're supposed to be crunchy. But anyway, y'all pray for Shelley to get better so I don't lose any more weight.

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The Booth Brothers, Hope in the Morning, Stand in the Storm. You know, believers are really, we are designed by God and empowered by God through the Holy Spirit to do more than simply survive the storm. Through His power, we can stand in it. Here's one from Karen Peck in New River. Last May, actually May of 2025, they released this one. Mama Knows, right here on Hope.

nice would it be to be just walking down the road and boom, you find a $100 bill? That would be so cool. It's never happened to me. I'd be all right if it did. But what if I told you, if you call in to the station here and leave us a voicemail about your favorite thing about Hope Radio, you'll be entered into a drawing to win one of five $100 Visa gift cards. 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

It is Tuesday morning. Hope in the morning, Kevin and Shell Bell, except Shell Bell is still out. She is still doing the chicken soup thing, trying to recover. I've been, you know, keeping her stocked with chicken soup and water and clear liquids and all that stuff. I'm not near as good at taking care of her as she is at taking care of me, but I'm doing the best I can, you know, trying to cook for Andy and myself. And Shell Bell is just anxious to get better and does not like to miss being here on the air with you guys and spending time with you. But hopefully she is on the upswing. I think she was doing a little bit better yesterday afternoon, yesterday evening. And I was thinking about just, instead of just continuing to give her chicken soup, I was thinking about just like taking her to the doctor and seeing if I can get a chicken soup IV hooked up to her, see if that would work good. But I don't know. She was against it. I'm not sure why, but anyway, here's Triumphant Quartet on Hope.

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Let's check out our weather forecast for southeastern North Carolina here on Hope Radio. Looks like going to be sunny today with a high near 86 degrees, light and variable winds. And then tonight, maybe some patchy fog. Otherwise, mostly clear with a low around 64 degrees. And again, light and variable winds. Tomorrow, patchy fog before 9 a.m. Otherwise sunny with a high near 85. Heating up a little bit tomorrow. Calm winds becoming southeastern around 5 to 7 miles an hour in the afternoon. And then Wednesday night, mostly clear with a low around 66 degrees.

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Todd Tillman on Hope in the Morning. Didn't feel like faith? 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There's all kinds of concerts there. And the Marksman, New Bethel Quartet, His Voice, and Kingsway Quartet are going to be in Autryville. Now, Autryville is cool to me because I've got Autry blood running through my veins. I've got family from Autryville, and my ancestors were Autrys from up there off Highway 24, heading towards between Clinton and Fayetteville. And I preached up there several times as well in Autryville. But check that out. All those groups coming on October the 4th. So you want to check that out. 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

Tribute Quartet, Hope in the Morning, whether you're halfway up the mountain, whether you're on the mountaintop, down in the valley, or you fell off the mountain on your head, Jesus is there for you. He said, I'll never leave you or forsake you. When we trust Jesus as our Savior, we can trust His promises to us. Here's the Down East Boys. Every day's a celebration. Ain't it the truth?

More certain than falling leaves and the arrival of pumpkin spice flavored everything. The hope of Jesus is always on full display around here. Be encouraged as you listen today and every day to Hope Radio.

Old school. He's in the midst. The Bishops, Hope in the Morning, Kevin and Shelley. Can't wait till she's back with me. Ooh, I'm praying the Lord is going to use that chicken soup to get her up and going and feeling so much better. Here's 11th Hour on Hope 94.1.

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sharing the gospel and strengthening believers in their walk with Christ along the Carolina coast. That's our mission. That's our prayer. 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

Yes, it is. Yes, it is. Hope in the morning, Kevin and Shelly. Keep praying for Shelbell that the chicken soup will kick in. Can't wait for her to feel better. Hey, have you ever thought about the very end of Psalm 23? I know that we are familiar with the Lord is my shepherd. You know, I shall not want or shall not be in need. But sometimes things can become so familiar to us that we miss the little pieces all through it. And in this case, one of the big pieces to it, at the very end, just think about the end of Psalm 23, verse 6. It says, it finishes up with, "Surely goodness and mercy shall follow me all the days of my life, and I shall dwell in the house of the Lord forever." What a promise! When we call on Jesus as our Savior, He is automatically our shepherd. We will dwell in the house of the Lord forever and ever and ever. How about that? Stay tuned for the weather and the very best in Southern Gospel music all day long right here on Hope Radio.

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Let's check out our weather forecast for southeastern North Carolina here on Hope Radio. Looks like going to be sunny today with a high near 86 degrees, light and variable winds. And then tonight, maybe some patchy fog. Otherwise, mostly clear with a low around 64 degrees. And again, light and variable winds. Tomorrow, patchy fog before 9 a.m. Otherwise sunny with a high near 85. Heating up a little bit tomorrow. Calm winds becoming southeastern around 5 to 7 miles an hour in the afternoon. And then Wednesday night, mostly clear with a low around 66 degrees.

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Hey, Galatians 5, 22 and 23 reminds us of what is supposed to come from within us as believers. It says the fruit of the Spirit, in other words, the product of the Holy Spirit in you and I as believers is this: love, joy, peace, patience, kindness, goodness, faithfulness, gentleness, self-control. Against such things, God says, there is no law. You

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1: Life is busy, and often we're coming and going in many directions. It's hard to remember everything we need to do. So how do you keep up? Studies show that we're more likely to remember something when we write it down. The act of writing something down on paper signals the brain to remember. When we don't have a written reminder, it's so much easier to forget. So what about our time with God? If you've ever struggled finding time to read your Bible or pray, try writing it down on a note. Set aside time each day to pray. I love this quote from Corrie Ten Boom, where she said, "Don't pray when you feel like it. Make an appointment with God and keep it." What a great reminder for us all. 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

sings, let the children sing, let all of us sing about the Lord. Here's the Perrys on Hope in the Morning with Kevin and Shelley, What God Does. Great song.

5 years old. Hope Radio is 5 years old. For 5 years, the dream that Matt Wall had for a Southern gospel station to blast music about the Lord to southeastern North Carolina through the best in Southern gospel, it has been happening now for 5 years. And we want you to be right in the middle of this celebration with us about music that encourages folks in the Lord, lifts our spirits in the Lord, music that speaks about the Lord. And what we would like is for you to call in and leave us a message that says, this is my favorite thing about Hope Radio, whatever it is, favorite song, maybe a story you've got. Boy, I've got some stories about how I got in the car and the right song was on at the right time for me. And I mean, I'm here all the time and it happens to me all the time. I may even call in myself, but I can't be entered in to the drawing. And see, that's the difference. You can call in right now and leave us a simple message and say, this is my favorite thing about Hope Radio, and you will be immediately entered into a drawing to win one of five $100 Visa gift cards. That's what, right? We're giving away five $100 Visa gift cards, and you could be entered into that drawing to win one of those. 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

but Shelly is still sick, and I'm still cooking her chicken soup. Well, I say cooking it. I mean, I'm either buying it at the soup place or, you know, I'm getting it out of a can. I can't make homemade soup. Now, Shelly can, but, I mean, she can't right now because she's not feeling good. She's sick. So I'm having to take care of her, and I'm not near as good at it as she is. So pray for her and pray for me. Stay tuned for the weather on Hope.

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Let's check out our weather forecast for southeastern North Carolina here on Hope Radio. Looks like going to be sunny today with a high near 86 degrees, light and variable winds. And then tonight, maybe some patchy fog. Otherwise, mostly clear with a low around 64 degrees. And again, light and variable winds. Tomorrow, patchy fog before 9 a.m. Otherwise, sunny with a high near 85. Heating up a little bit tomorrow. Calm winds becoming southeastern around 5 to 7 miles an hour in the afternoon. And then Wednesday night, mostly clear with a low around 66 degrees.

Hope in the morning, Kevin and Shelley. Hey, listen to Romans 12:9. I love this. It says, let love be genuine. Abhor what is evil. In other words, hate it. Hate what is evil and hold fast to what is good.

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1: 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I hope as you listen, they'll encourage your heart too. For the Lord is the great God, the great King above all gods. In His hands are the depths of the earth, and the mountains' peaks belong to Him. The sea is His, for He made it, and His hands form the dry land. Come, let us bow down in worship. Let us kneel before the Lord our Maker. When life is hard, my friend, and you feel small and insignificant, remember, the God of the universe loves you, and He has a good plan for your life. He really does have your life in His hands, and there's nothing too difficult for Him. 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

Hope Radio, celebrating the goodness of God, where mercies abound all around us, just like the lavish colors of the season. So our hearts are overflowed with the colors of joy, peace, and hope eternal.

Hope in the Morning, Kevin and Shelley. Hey, 1 Corinthians 15:33 says this, do not be deceived. Bad company ruins good morals. How about that? There's some wisdom for you this morning for all of us. Here's Lee Part Worship. Right here on Hope.

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Hope in the Morning. Hey, thanks so much for spending this time with me. Please keep praying for Shell Bell that she'll be back with me in the morning and feeling much, much better. Hoping and praying for that. Meanwhile, remember this, God loves you and God has a plan for your life.

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Hope Radio, Matt Wall, and a little Java make the afternoons so much better. It's a great pick-me-up perk for your drive home.

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Well, good morning. I am Jeff Lumman. Happy Tuesday. Hope your day's off to a great start. Go ahead and grab a cup of coffee, sit back, and enjoy some great Southern gospel music. 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

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Breathe in, breathe out. On this Tuesday, our forecast, lots of sunshine today, a little warmer too, highs in the mid-80s, mostly clear overnight tonight, lows in the low to mid-60s. Some patchy fog is possible. First thing tomorrow morning. Otherwise, sunshine tomorrow, highs again tomorrow in the mid-80s. Hey, it's brand new for the Collinsworth family. It's called Jesus is the

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In time, on time, every time. Well, I am Jeff Lohman. Hey, we're giving away five $100 Visa gift cards in celebration of our five-year anniversary. Have you called yet to let us know what you like about Hope Radio? If not, call us up 910-239-8850. 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Time's running out. You have just today and tomorrow to do it. So don't delay. Do it.

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1: 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All right. But I thank y'all so much for everything you do, because that's my medicine every night. 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And it's so good because it's helping everybody to get closer to God. I've been on the road a long time, and I ain't tired yet. 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

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I am Jeff Lemon. Thanks for hanging out with us today. Go ahead and grab a cup of coffee, sit back, and enjoy some great Southern Gospel music to encourage you in your walk with Jesus. 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
1: 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In the comics, Captain America stands for truth and justice. He also has a really cool shield. We know that a shield is mostly used for protection against an enemy. And I love how the Bible says God is our shield. Over and over again in the Bible, we read that God protects us and He shields us from our enemies. When our enemies surround us and we feel afraid, we can put our trust in God. He covers us and He sustains us. God looks out for us, my friend. He cares for us. He is our shield. 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

sharing the gospel and strengthening believers in their walk with Christ along the Carolina coast. 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

Checking out our concert page at yourhoperadio.com. We've got the Marksman, New Bethel Quartet, His Voice, and the Kingsway Quartet coming to Baptist Chapel Church, their annual anniversary celebration in Autryville. That is coming up on Sunday night at 6 o'clock. We also have McCrae Dove and the Dove Brothers coming to Wallace and the Poston Baptist Church on Sunday morning, October the 11th. 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Hey, it's brand new for the Booth Brothers. It's called I Thank God. Wondering.

Oh, what a classic from the Cathedral's Boundless Love. Well, I am Jeff Lohman. A good Tuesday morning. As you know, we are giving away five $100 Visa gift cards in celebration of our five-year anniversary. But time's running out. We've gotten about 50 phone calls so far. But you have just today and tomorrow to get your call in and tell us what you like about Hope Radio. If you do, then you will be entered into a drawing to win one of five $100 Visa gift cards. Now, you will have to call and leave a voicemail message. Here's our number. It's 910-239-8850. 910-239-8850. Again, you have just today and tomorrow left to call and get entered into that drawing to win one of five $100 Visa gift cards. So don't delay. Do it today.

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0: It's Jeff and Sherry Easter and No Rock. Tuesday morning, I am Jeff Lohman. 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
1: I'm new to the Lord, and I picked out a radio station, and this is the one that I reckon the good Lord sent me. 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Y'all say it, y'all play the best music, and the music, the Christian music that I love to hear. I love to hear all Christian music, but y'all, it just seems like you just connect to me, and I just love 88.5, love station. God bless, and I'm going to continue listening to it. Thank you. Thank you again.

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0: 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Good God.

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4: 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What's next?
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the mark 1,000 times, and somehow that would only be the start. If I know me, I could fail to trust you, Lord, and break your heart. If I know me, I could tell myself I'm better than the one who bowed their knees then went astray. Well, the fact is, I know me.

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Well, our forecast, sunshine this afternoon, highs in the mid-80s. Mostly clear overnight tonight, lows in the low to mid-60s. Some patchy fog is possible. First thing tomorrow morning, otherwise sunshine tomorrow, highs in the mid-80s. Even sunshine on Thursday, highs again in the mid-80s. Right now it's Karen Peck and New River on Hope Radio.

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Hope Radio, it's Lauren Talley and Walls. Well, I am Jeff Lumen. Hey, we're giving away five $100 Visa gift cards in celebration of our five-year anniversary. We've been talking about it for the last couple of weeks, but time is running out. You have today and tomorrow to call us up, leave a voicemail message. What do you like about Hope Radio? And then you will be entered into that drawing to win one of five $100 Visa gift cards. Here's our number. It's 910-239-8850. Again, today and tomorrow. So don't delay. Do it today.

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church for some preaching one Sunday evening. I sat down in a pew on the back row, thinking the preacher would see me. He laid the gospel out, and there was no doubt I was.

0: It's the Kingdom Heirs, and I went down during the lunch hour on this Tuesday afternoon. I am Jeff Lohman. 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
1: And I would just like to tell y'all that y'all are such an inspiration to me every day. When I'm going to driving up down the road to my children's school, I'm just so happy to hear you. And you've been an inspiration to me. And my brother died recently, and I was having a hard time. And you played his enemies. It made a difference. I want you to know that you've been a blessing to me in so many ways, and God bless you.

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Who says coffee is just for the mornings? Hope Radio, Matt Wall, and a little Java make the afternoons so much better. It's a great pick-me-up perk for your drive home.

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Hope for any of us, Gold City, and Rise Up. Well, I am Jeff Lum, and a good Tuesday afternoon. As always, thanks for hanging out with us today and being a part of our listening family. We hope we can encourage you with the best in Southern Gospel music. Right now,

Thank you for being a part of the Hope Radio support team that allows us to share the gospel every day. And there's more hope still to come, because around here, it never stops.

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0: 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Picture the equivalent of full arenas and auditoriums hearing the gospel week after week, over and over. That's the impact. 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
1: The great British man of letters, Samuel Johnson, once observed that almost every man wastes part of his life in attempts to display qualities which he does not possess and to gain applause which he cannot keep. The Apostle Paul had a remedy for that kind of thinking. He said not to think more highly of ourselves than we ought to think. Rather, he wrote in Romans chapter 12 that we should think of ourselves in terms of the grace and gifts God has given us. 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

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We've got the Marksman, New Bethel Quartet, His Voice, and the Kingsway Quartet coming to Baptist Chapel Church in Autryville this Sunday night at 6 o'clock. Also, McCray Dove and the Dove Brothers will be in Wallace, Poston Baptist Church, Sunday morning, October the 11th. And we've got the Light the Coast Crusade, October 26th and 27th in Bolivia, at the Odell Williamson Auditorium with special guests, the Martins and the Taylors. And a couple of dates, too, in November with the Gaither Vocal Band. If you want more details on the concerts, log on to our website, yourhoperadio.com.

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0: Hey, just a reminder, we are giving away five $100 Visa gift cards. It's all a part of our five-year anniversary. 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All you have to do is just call us up, let us know what you like about Hope Radio, leave a voicemail message, 910-239-8850. That's 910-239-8850. Here's the thing, though. We have just 2 days left, today and tomorrow, for you to call, because after Wednesday, it's over. So place that phone call today. Do not delay. Do it today. 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
1: This old house once knew my children, this old house once knew my wife. 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

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Gabriel hunt on in the chat when the wind blew down the door.

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Your Hope Radio, that's going to wrap things up for me for this Tuesday. Kevin is on the way next, sitting in for Matt Wall this afternoon. He's coming up at 2 o'clock. I'll be back with you again tomorrow morning at 10. Hope you have yourself an awesome day from Your Hope Radio.

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0: Joseph Habedank on Hope Radio. I am Kevin. I'll be hanging out with you during your drive time this afternoon. So glad I can spend this afternoon with you. For the illustrious Matt Wall, he is out of town, and I'll be with you this week just playing you the best in Southern gospel music, rolling through the afternoon, taking you home, just having a great time in the Lord. We'll kick off this hour with GVB, Gaither Vocal Band, because they're feeling
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Hope in the afternoon, and no, I am not Matt Wall, the amazing, the awesome, wonderful Matt Wall. I'm Kevin, filling in for Matt this afternoon and this week. Such a privilege. Want to give you some weather for this evening. How about mostly clear skies for the rest of today? Low this evening, around 61 degrees. And then tomorrow, sunny with a high near 84 degrees. Calm winds becoming southeast around 5 miles an hour in the afternoon. And then tomorrow night, mostly clear with a low of around 64 degrees, light and variable winds.

0: 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The colors of the leaves and then their location change from treetops to raked up piles prove that. But few things in life always remain the same. Like the gospel of our Lord Jesus. 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

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Hope in the afternoon. Joshua 1:9 says, "Have I not commanded you be strong and courageous?" God says, "Do not be frightened and do not be dismayed, for the Lord your God is with you wherever you go."

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That's our mission. 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

Rivers on Hope in the Afternoon. Here's some Justified Quartet coming up for you. Not just singing about being in the storm, but singing about being beyond the storm. And one day in heaven, all of us as believers will be.

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Hope in the afternoon, and no, I am not Matt Wall, the amazing, the awesome, wonderful Matt Wall. I'm Kevin, filling in for Matt this afternoon and this week. Such a privilege. Want to give you some weather for this evening. How about mostly clear skies for the rest of today? Low this evening, around 61 degrees. And then tomorrow, sunny with a high near 84 degrees. Calm winds becoming southeast around 5 miles an hour in the afternoon. And then tomorrow night, mostly clear with a low of around 64 degrees, light and variable winds.

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Philippians 4:13 says, I can do all things through Christ who strengthens me. Woo. That has been such an encouragement to me so many times. Here's the Mylan Hayes family on Hope in the Afternoon.

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If I know me, I could tell myself I'm better than the one who bowed their knees then went astray. 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
1: Afternoon Drive on Hope Radio with you. I'm filling in for Mr. Matt Wall, the amazing, the illustrious, the wonderful Matt Wall. I'm Kevin, spending the afternoon with you. Here's the Kingsman.

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Hope in the afternoon, and no, I am not Matt Wall, the amazing, the awesome, wonderful Matt Wall. I'm Kevin, filling in for Matt this afternoon and this week. Such a privilege. Want to give you some weather for this evening. How about mostly clear skies for the rest of today? Low this evening, around 61 degrees. And then tomorrow, sunny with a high near 84 degrees. Calm winds becoming southeast around 5 miles an hour in the afternoon. And then tomorrow night, mostly clear with a low of around 64 degrees, light and variable winds.

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1: 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These branches are preventing the plant from growing the way it should. Removing them doesn't always look pretty on the outside, but it strengthens the structure of the plant on the inside. That's what God does in our lives sometimes. When we hang on to dead branches in our lives, God knows that they're preventing us from living the life He's called us to. So we need to be pruned. It doesn't always feel good to be pruned, but it's necessary. If God is cutting back the dead branches in your life, my friend, embrace it. Know that He's strengthening you from the inside so you can live out His perfect will. 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

Who says coffee is just for the mornings? Hope Radio, Matt Wall, and a little Java make the afternoons so much better. It's a great pick-me-up perk for your drive home.

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1: I love the Southern Gospel. 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

Lee Park Worship. Worship a God like that. Folks worship a lot of things in the world, but none of those things or people created the heavens and the earth or sent their son to die for us. 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

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Mountains are made to climb because the one who made the mountains helps us get over them. And sometimes he moves them for us. How about that? You're listening to Hope

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Hope in the afternoon, and no, I am not Matt Wall, the amazing, the awesome, wonderful Matt Wall. I'm Kevin, filling in for Matt this afternoon and this week. Such a privilege. Want to give you some weather for this evening. How about mostly clear skies for the rest of today? Low this evening, around 61 degrees. And then tomorrow, sunny with a high near 84 degrees. Calm winds becoming southeast around 5 miles an hour in the afternoon. And then tomorrow night, mostly clear with a low of around 64 degrees, light and variable winds.

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1: The great British man of letters, Samuel Johnson, once observed that almost every man wastes part of his life in attempts to display qualities which he does not possess and to gain applause which he cannot keep. The Apostle Paul had a remedy for that kind of thinking. He said not to think more highly of ourselves than we ought to think. Rather, he wrote in Romans chapter 12 that we should think of ourselves in terms of the grace and gifts God has given us. When we learn to know and value ourselves as God knows us, we have gained true self-knowledge. 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

Todd Tillman, thanks for spending this afternoon with me. Hope you have a great night. And I'll be seeing you bright and early at 6 a.m. in the morning for Hope in the Morning with Kevin and Shelley. Remember this, God loves you and God has a plan for your life.

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1: 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Woohoo!
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1: You guys are of encouragement for me. I got it on right now, and it's going to stay on. I'm probably going to wear out some radios.
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